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That's Queen with Radio Gaga on 104.9 The Wave, 80s, 90s, and more. Hi, it's Kirk in for Jeff this morning. A very happy Thanksgiving Monday. I hope you're enjoying your holiday long weekend. We'll keep you company with some great music this morning. 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

0: and here I go again. 104.9 The Wave, 80s, 90s, and more. It's Kirk hanging out with you on this holiday Monday. I'm in for Jeff, and I hope you're enjoying your Thanksgiving long weekend. We got a new web poll up online for you, too. Actually, it's been up all weekend long, but we're just curious to know what you're having for your Thanksgiving meal. Maybe it's the leftovers today, but is it the turkey, ham, chicken, or roast beef, or maybe the vegetarian option, perhaps? Vote and let us know. We'll have results on tomorrow's show. It's our Vogue Optical poll question for the holiday long weekend over at thewavebathurst.com. 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

0: That's Kim Kearns and Betty Davis Eyes wrapping up another great set of tunes on 104.9 The Wave. Kirk hanging out with you this morning. A very happy Monday. We get asking what was on the menu for Thanksgiving dinner. It was also our Vogue Optical poll question of the weekend. But what do you typically have for a Thanksgiving meal?
1: Well, we're going to have cookie sajogs and mussels.
0: Oh, man. Okay, so that's not really the traditional turkey.
1: No, it's not, but there's only the two of us, so a turkey is just too big. You're going to eat it for another year.
0: That's true, and it's a big project to cook one, too, of course.
1: Yeah, little chicken, but we happen to have some, so we're going to cook that up. And there's nice scallops and lobster and shrimp in the cookie sandwich, so sounds awful good to me.
0: Is this something that you did as a younger kid, too, or is this a tradition you started later?
1: No, it's not something with my parents or anything like that. It was always turkey and ham and stuff like that. But, you know, there was a big crowd, so
0: sure,
1: there wasn't much left of the turkey after, you know. But if you're only two people, it's hard to get a small little turkey, you know.
0: That's right. And you know what? That sounds like the ultimate, like, East Coast maritime meal, seafood.
1: Oh, my God. A lot of fish around here.
0: Yeah, for sure.
1: Why not go for it?
0: Absolutely. Seafood for Thanksgiving. I love it.
1: Okay, you have a good day.
0: Yes, appreciate you calling in. Have a great weekend.
1: Bye-bye. You too.
0: Thanks. We'll see ya.
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Perkins and Kiss You When It's Dangerous on 104.9 The Wave. Kirk hanging out with you, in for Jeff this morning. Happy Thanksgiving weekend. Hope you're enjoying it. We are actually going to be cranking up your favorite songs from 1985 starting at noon today on the Class of 85. Yeah, all your favorite songs for a full 6 hours, actually. So sit back, kick back, relax, and let us handle the soundtrack to end off your holiday long weekend. 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

Genesis, and that's all on 104.9 The Wave. 80s, 90s, and more. Kirk hanging out with you. Welcome to 8 o'clock. A happy Thanksgiving weekend to you. Hope you're enjoying your Monday. We're looking at maybe a chance of showers. At least we'll hit 17 degrees by this afternoon, right? Those weather details anytime. TheWaveBathurst.com. Got some Colin James for you now. It's 5 long years on 104.9 The Wave. Hard to believe this has been a couple of years since he's been in town for Hospitality Days, too. Would love to have him back.

0: Def Leppard and Pour Some Sugar on Me. Wrapping up another great set of tunes on 104.9 The Wave. Kirk in for Jeff this morning. Happy holiday Monday. Hope you're enjoying it. I don't know if you stocked up on the snacks this weekend for the Thanksgiving weekend, but you might want to soon because it sounds like the price of chips are about to skyrocket. PepsiCo announcing over the weekend that they're hiking their prices on their soda pop and some snacks and chips too, including some of my favorites. Oh, this is just a bummer. Doritos. I love Doritos. Ruffles as well, and Sun Chips too. Yeah, they've said that they had to increase their prices because of the cost of ingredients. Inflation. Gotta love it, hey? Maybe it's the price of the aluminum for the chip bags, too. I don't know. Anyway, you might want to stock up before the prices skyrocket on Doritos, Sun Chips, and Ruffles.
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0: 104.9 The Wave. Hey, I heard she wrote that song all about you because you're the best. Thanks for hanging out with us. My name's Kirk. I'm in for Jeff on this holiday Monday. Looking forward to the Cranberry Festival that's coming up this weekend as well. The annual Cranberry Festival. This has been going on for 6 years now. Coming up on Saturday, all you got to do is head to Pokeshaw and Black Rock and enjoy the festivities. Activities starting at 9 in the morning and go until 2 in the afternoon on Saturday, October 17th. It's just $15 per person. There's all kinds of rides and tours and demos. And there's even a cafe, which you can grab some snacks, too. Just a short drive from Bathurst up to Pokeshaw and Black Rock for their Cranberry Festival. Going to be an awful lot of fun. And we got all the details online on our events page for you, too, over at thewaybathurst.com.
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5: Our forecast is calling for showers today. We're going to see a high around 14 with temperature falling this afternoon. Showers will end this evening, then cloudy sky and a low down to 1. And tomorrow, expect cloud with a chance of showers and a high of 6.
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That's April Wine, and just between you and me on 104.9 The Wave, 80s, 90s, and more, it's Kirk hanging out with you on this Monday morning. Hopefully enjoying your Thanksgiving Monday.

That's Pat Benatar and Love is a Battlefield. 104.9 The Wave, 80s, 90s, and more. Hey, welcome to 9 o'clock. It's Kirk hanging out with you on this holiday Monday. We're looking at a chance of showers today. Highs of 17 degrees by this afternoon. Those weather details are anytime at thewavebathurst.com. Hopefully you're enjoying your holiday long weekend, though. Thanks so much for hanging out with us. Here's Haywire with Bad Bad Boy, continuing this great set of tunes on The Wave.

0: That's Toto's Africa. Wrapping up another great set of tunes on 104.9 The Wave. It's Kirk in for Jeff. Happy holiday Monday, Thanksgiving weekend, and hopefully got some time with the family and friends and chowed down on some delicious food. Did you get out to a little family get-together, a little party? Were you invited to one? I often wonder when you get invited to a party whether or not you should bring something with you. We got asking this question on our Facebook page over the weekend, and just curious to know what you do in that situation. You get a call, hey, you're invited over for a party. You ask, hey, do I bring anything? And they say, nah, don't worry about it. It's all good. Do you actually bring something anyway? What do you do in that situation?
1: I bring something anyway.
0: Yeah, I think we always feel obligated to bring at least something, right?
1: I bring her a gift.
0: Oh, a gift for the person hosting the party? Yeah, that's a great idea.
1: It's a good idea because it shows that you care.
0: You got it. Either that or like a bottle of wine or something, because then you can share with everybody. That's another good option.
1: That's what I do. I go to the liquor store and I buy a nice table of wine and I give it to her to share, or she can keep it for herself.
0: Oh, fair enough. Maybe I'll invite you over to my party then.
1: Okay.
0: Well, I appreciate you calling in.
1: Okay, have a nice day, Kurt.
0: You too.
1: Bye-bye.
0: Bye-bye.
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0: Well, and beds are burning, wrapping up another great set of tunes on 104.9 The Wave. Hi there, it's Kirk hanging out with you. Thanks for joining us. I'm in for Jeff this morning. It's the holiday long weekend, too. Really looking forward to chowing down on those turkey leftovers. Turkey poutine. That is a must-have with the turkey leftovers. And I like creating turkey pot pies out of the leftovers, too. What is on your menu? From all the leftovers. Maybe you didn't even do the turkey. I don't know. Maybe you did the chicken, the ham, the roast beef. Maybe it was a vegetarian Thanksgiving. Let us know. It's actually also our Vogoptical poll question of the weekend, too. You can vote right now, thewaybathurst.com.
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8: Our forecast is calling for showers today. We're going to see a high around 14 with temperature falling this afternoon. Showers will end this evening, then cloudy sky and a low down to 1. And tomorrow, expect cloud with a chance of showers and a high of 6.
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104.9 The Wave, 80s, 90s, and more. Hey, thanks for joining us. It's Kirk and for Jeff this morning. A very happy Monday. Hope you're enjoying it. Wanted to say a congratulations to Bathurst Humankind Network, the latest recipients of that Wave breakfast break. They signed up for that on a website, by the way. Won McMuffins, hash browns, and hot coffee from our friends over at McDonald's. You can sign your office up for a chance to win right now over at thewavebathurst.com, just like they did.

Cyndi Lauper and Time After Time on 104.9 The Wave. Hi there, Kirk hanging out with you. Welcome to 10 o'clock and a very happy Monday. We're looking at showers today and 17 degrees. Tonight, showers continuing and lows of 4. So it's going to be a bit of a wet day and a wet few days ahead of us. Those weather details are anytime at thewavebathurst.com.

0: on 104.9 The Wave. Hi there, Kirk hanging out with you this morning. Thanks for joining us and a very happy Monday to you. Thanksgiving weekend too. I hope you're enjoying some downtime with your family and friends here for the next little while. Something you might want to put on your radar too while we got you here is now that Thanksgiving is wrapping up, we need to start planning for Halloween. And there's a couple of really cool events coming to Bathurst and the Chaleur region. One of them is the Trunk or Treat over at the Bathurst City Dart Hall. That's coming up October 24th. And if you want to bring your car over and decorate it, hand out treats, they're encouraging you to do that. But register ahead of time because spaces are limited. And then all the kiddos come over that weekend before Halloween. And they dress up in costume and they walk around the parking lot and they get treats. It's an awful lot of fun. So hopefully we'll see you over there, the Bathurst City Dart Hall, for the Trunk or Treat event coming up October 24th. We got all the details on that on our events page, too, by the way, over at thewavebathurst.com.
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0: on 104.9 The Wave. Hey, no lying here whatsoever. I always enjoy this one. The haunted trails over at Daly Point Nature Reserve. Just got word that these are coming up October 24th. They have a milder walk for the kiddos from 11 until 2. And then this spookified one where it gets pretty creepy. I got to admit that I even yelled and showed it in terror a couple of times when I've been over there. They do a very good job over there at Daly Point Nature Reserve. And so that taking place, this spookier scare from 8 until 10 p.m. On October 24th. So a couple of really cool spooky activities coming to the Chaleur region just in time for Halloween. And we got a list of all of those great events up on our events page. That can be found anytime over at thewavebathurst.com. Small businesses are a big part of what makes a community feel like home. They're the places where people know your name, relationships matter, and the person behind the counter may also be the person who owns the business. 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Miko's Mercantile is always ready for the next season with unique finds and decorations to get your home ready from Halloween to Christmas. 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And Impression Printing helps local businesses and organizations put their ideas into print. 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People who care about what they do and where they do it. 104.9 The Wave and CBDC Chaleur are proud to celebrate Small Business Month.
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5: Wave weather.
6: Our forecast is calling for showers today. We're going to see a high around 14 with temperature falling this afternoon. Showers will end this evening, then cloudy sky and a low down to 1. And tomorrow, expect cloud with a chance of showers and a high of 6.
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Bananarama and Venus on 104.9 The Wave, 80s, 90s, and more. Hey, it's Kirk in for Jeff this morning. Welcome to 11 o'clock and happy Thanksgiving weekend to you. We're looking at 17 degrees with a chance of showers this afternoon.

0: That's Bon Jovi, and You Give Love a Bad Name on 104.9 The Wave. Still lots of construction in the Chaleur region. It started on Friday and will continue until November. And once we have the official date, we'll certainly pass that along. But the bridge on Vanier Boulevard that goes over the CN rail tracks is closed for the time being. They're restoring it. They're fixing it all, which will be nice because that's been in rough shape the past couple of years. But that is going to take some time. So just be aware of that. There is a detour in place. But you can't get to Vanier from St. Peter anymore. You actually have to go down St. Anne and head either on the highway or Ryan Road. And that will certainly get you in the right direction there. But just allow for some extra travel time here the next few weeks. If you do have to go down Vanier, it's certainly going to be a little bit slower these days.
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0: That's Lionel Richie and All Night Long on 104.9 The Wave. Kirk in for Jeff this morning. Thank you so much for tagging along on this holiday Monday, too. Hope you're enjoying your Thanksgiving weekend. Now that we've kind of wrapped that up, though, the next thing we got to start thinking about is Halloween, of course. And are you a fan of the Ghostbusters? Because I was just talking about the Ghostbusters with my daughter. I want to introduce her to that movie. And it's been a long time since I've seen the original, one of my favorites. But one thing I always enjoyed about that movie was the Ghostbusters mobile. The Ecto-mobile, I guess they called it, right? There is a car company, Rivian. Maybe you've heard of them. They actually just released a teaser video. They partnered with Sony Pictures. And yes, they have made the Ghostbusters mobile all electric, which could come in handy for creeping up on those ghosts, right? Oh, imagine driving around Bathurst in the Chaleur region with the Ecto-mobile. That'd be pretty awesome, wouldn't it?
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12: Wave weather.
13: Our forecast is calling for showers today. We're going to see a high around 14 with temperature falling this afternoon. Showers will end this evening, then cloudy sky and a low down to 1. And tomorrow, expect cloud with a chance of showers and a high of 6.
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Sheriff, when I'm with you. 104.9 The Wave, 80s, 90s, and more. Hi there, it's Kirk in for Jeff this morning, and we are getting ready to kick off the class of 85 here shortly. Your favorite tunes for the next 6 hours. We're cranking them up from 1985, and we'll play a couple of movie clips and a few memories from that year, too. Especially if you graduated around there or grew up in the 80s, you're going to love this one. It all kicks off at noon today, the class of 85, so do hope you'll stick around for that one. Listen, that's going to do it for me. My name's Kirk. Been an absolute pleasure hanging out. Let's do this all over again sometime. Before I let you go, did want to send you with peace, love, happiness, harmony, and respect, though. Nothing but the best of vibes headed your way. Have a good one. We'll talk to you soon.

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5: 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The Big D Drive-In, top of Tetigash Hill.
6: Our forecast is calling for showers today. We're going to see a high around 14 with temperature falling this afternoon. Showers will end this evening, then cloudy sky and a low down to 1. And tomorrow, expect cloud with a chance of showers and a high of 6.
7: Thanks for spending your long weekend with a glass of 85 on the wave.

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8: This is taking too long.
9: Relax, man. Zito should have a warrant any minute.
8: Yeah, I should. Then he's still got to drill the box at the bank. How much time we got?
10: According to a travel agent, Spago's plane leaves at 9:15.
9: Oh, great. 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
8: And if it was up to me, I'd grab him gun or no gun.
6: The Golden Girls.
11: It's for Dorothy. I think it's Glenn.
12: That's the fourth time he's called today. Well, you know what we're supposed to tell him.
13: Dorothy's not home, and she's never coming home again. Now, don't call here anymore. This is Rose. Who is this?
14: I'm so sorry. I thought you were the man Dorothy's having the affair with.
13: I mean, the man Dorothy said he's always so fair with.
15: What was that?
16: Yeah, well, there's nothing wrong with your laser.
15: Told you couldn't get through.
16: Well, then maybe it's time for a smoke.
15: Is he really taking the time for a smoke?

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7: Our forecast is calling for showers today. We're going to see a high around 14 with temperature falling this afternoon. Showers will end this evening, then cloudy sky and a low down to 1. And tomorrow, expect cloud with a chance of showers and a high of 6.
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9: Good evening. There is no more famous shipwreck in the world, and the discovery of the Titanic in the Atlantic off the coast of Canada has been the dream of countless deep-sea explorers.
10: New exclusive photographs, by far the best yet, are in from the Titanic. For most of this century, that huge passenger liner has been a dead ship, resting in an ocean grave that, until these past few days, no one had seen. Now, scientists have even seen the iceberg damage that doomed the Titanic.

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7: Our forecast is calling for showers today. We're going to see a high around 14 with temperature falling this afternoon. Showers will end this evening, then cloudy sky and a low down to 1. And tomorrow, expect cloud with a chance of showers and a high of 6.
8: The class of 85 on the wave.

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7: 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How much time we got?
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8: Oh, great. 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
5: The Golden Girls.
10: It's for Dorothy. I think it's Glenn.
11: That's the fourth time he's called today. Well, you know what we're supposed to tell him.
12: Dorothy's not home and she's never coming home again. Now, don't call here anymore. This is Rose. Who is this?
13: I'm so sorry. I thought you were the man Dorothy's having the affair with. I mean, the man Dorothy said he's always so fair with. Her.
14: What was that?
7: Yeah, well, there's nothing wrong with your laser.
14: Told you couldn't get through.
7: Well, then maybe it's time for a smoke.
14: Is he really taking the time for a smoke?

0: 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The season starts in early November. 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
1: Chaka chaka chaka chaka Khan. 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
8: Mel Hertig rarely shied away from the spotlight, and it was his love of Canada that helped create his best-known contribution, the formidable Canadian Encyclopedia.
9: A three-volume set with over 3 million words.
5: The discovery of the Titanic wreckage.
10: Good evening. There is no more famous shipwreck in the world, and the discovery of the Titanic in the Atlantic off the coast of Canada has been the dream of countless deep-sea explorers.
11: New exclusive photographs, by far the best yet, are in from the Titanic. For most of this century, that huge passenger liner has been a dead ship, resting in an ocean grave that, until these past few days, no one had seen. Now, scientists have even seen the iceberg damage that doomed the Titanic.

0: Small businesses are a big part of what makes a community feel like home. 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Miko's Mercantile is always ready for the next season with unique finds and decorations to get your home ready from Halloween to Christmas. 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